0: is this?
1: Nova FM.
0: My definition of a boombastic jazz style.
2: Yo, check it out. This is the boy White Clef from Translators. I'm coming from the Booger basement with a Roots drink in my hands. So put the Roots tonics in the air, yeah.

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Moving, doing it, you know. Can I count it off? One, two, three.

I'm talking to you by telephone from the Oval Room at the White House. And this certainly has to be the most historic telephone call.

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You ask my wife to wash that dirty shirt, you rascal, you. You ask my wife to wash

0: rascal, you.
1: No, I didn't now, no, I didn't.
0: You know you done me wrong, you rascal, you.
1: You wrong again, I tell you.
0: You know you done me wrong. You done stole my wife and gone to St. Louis.
1: What?
0: Be glad when you're dead.

0: Glasgow, you do.
1: What more was it for me to ask for?
0: You asked my wife for a meal, and some bells you tried to steal.
1: Oh, no.
0: Be glad when you're dead, you rascal, you.
1: Wrong again.
0: There ain't no use to run, you rascal, you.
1: Why you think I'm gonna run, sir?
0: There ain't no use to run, you rascal, you.
1: Ain't gonna run nowhere.
0: There ain't no use to run.
1: Why?

I'm so happy. I'm touched in the head. It's so easy to put out the torch. It's so easy to find a new porch. Ha ha ha.

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All but the park. Of all Manhattan, it's still the easiest place in which to be alone. But the park understands a lonely man. And when I see the trees on the avenue lean over the wall trying to get in, I want to get in too and hear the people sing.

0: And so when the walls of my room start to close in on my silent phone, I run to our favorite field and walk the paths you loved so much. Sometimes in the park, I try to trade my thoughts for those of strangers and borrow small pieces of their lives as they hurry by.
1: You should have seen the fellow I was out with last night. You know where he took me? Longchamps he took me.
2: Mama, can I buy something? Mama, can I?
3: Why, it's disgraceful. After all, what do the drama critics know about art in the theater? I mean real art. Now you take my last play, the big scene where I go.
2: Can I, Mama? Can I? Please, Mama?
4: After a while.
5: Hey, Mo, how'd you make out last night, huh, Mo?
6: Same old thing. 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

0: What's different, Pete, about the 69 that makes it so exciting to you?
1: 2,000 people in a seething, roaring, shouting mass.
2: All the people I know are musicians. I revolve around music. That's all I know. They've each got their own little thing that they

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And if your man gives you trouble just to move out on a double, and you don't let it trouble your brain, cause away goes trouble down the drain. 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
3: Aretha Franklin.
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1: It's good to know that that people who have no representation and feel that they're forgotten have someone looking out for them. Amnesty's needed more today than it ever was. I did my time and I wish somebody had spoken up for me when I was in there. In Germany, terrorist acts against the state. I was innocent, of course. Unfortunately, it was the British ambassador and he brought me magazines that were 20-year-old, but I made it through. And it's a terrific organization and I'm only too happy to be able to help out and contribute. No one who first approached me, I said, I want to do, I got to serve somebody because a friend of mine who's no longer in the world, years ago we were talking about Bob Dylan's catalog and he said to me, you know, if you ever get to do a Bob Dylan song. And I think it's one of Bob's best because it leaves open the space for the musicians that are playing it to invent their own groove. In honor of Bo Diddley, as well as Amnesty International, I used a Bo Diddley riff on this song. I know he would appreciate that. And that's how the arrangement came about.

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1: I know.
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3: Oh, you did.
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